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1: Well, good evening as we get you up, out the door, and on your way home for your Monday travel. We do still have some slowdown and congestion if you're traveling out to the North Valleys this evening. That's between the Spaghetti Bowl and Golden Valley. Still both directions up on North McCarran between 395 and Pyramid Way. We're still seeing some heavy traffic as well. Northbound South McCarran between Greg Street and Nugget Avenue. USA Parkway in areas all the way to the Nugget Resort this afternoon. And we're seeing some slowdown now 580 northbound between Moana and Plum Lane. From the Right Now Traffic Center, I'm Kristen Snow.

0: K-Bull 98.1, our friend Kane Brown right there, the new stuff. Woman, it is a dozen past five. Yes, you may go home now. We have mostly sunny, 64 degrees right now in Reno Sparks. Let's celebrate by giving away some tickets.
1: All hands on deck. All hands on deck. All hands on deck. Get ready to man the depth charges. It's time to play Bull Battleship.
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0: Last week it was the finger game. This time around, Bull Battleship. I got two tickets for you to see Wynonna Judd and Melissa Etheridge. They're playing at the Reno Ballroom downtown. I believe it's July 19th. I do know it's in July, though. If you do win these tickets, we are going to email you the tickets, okay? All right. Bull Battleship, just like the board game you played as a kid. I got my ships on the board. It's a grid, and it goes from A through J, 1 through 10. So if you call up, you're going to say something like A10, J1, and everything in between. You know how that works. You just have to hit one of my ships once to win those tickets. Are you ready? Good. Let's play. Call now. 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
4: Well, good evening. Continuing to see a few of the same slowdowns out on Northern Nevada roads as we get you home on your Monday evening here. Through the Spaghetti Bowl on out to Golden Valley, we're still congested. 395 northbound out to those North Valleys. Both directions north McCarran between 395 and Pyramid Way, we are still congested. Northbound South McCarran between Greg Street and Nugget Avenue. Of course, both directions at the Nugget Avenue overpass. 580 north right now between Neal Road and Moana Lane. And lastly, westbound 80 between USA Parkway and the Nugget Resort. Drive safely from the Right Now Traffic Center. I'm Kristen.
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19: I'm Chief Meteorologist Jeff Thompson in the Colo 8 First Alert Weather Center. Kind of chilly overnight, and off the valley floor, gardeners, you might want to cover some sensitive plants up in the garden. 40 in Reno Sparks, not too cold in town. 72 your daytime high, plenty of sunshine on Tuesday, warmer even by Wednesday.
20: J.J. Christie, proof positive that two wrongs don't make a right.
21: Yeah, take his parents as an example.
20: J.J. Christie on K-Pole.

0: K-Bolt 98.1. Let's see if I can give away those Winona Judd, Melissa Etheridge tickets away.
1: All hands on deck. All hands on deck. All hands on deck. Get ready to man the depth charges. It's time to play Bull Battleship.
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0: J7 is a miss. Hang up. Try it again. Cable, sink my battleship.
4: I say C9.
0: C9 is a miss. Try it again. Cable, sink my battleship.
4: C7.
0: C7 is a miss. Hang up. Try it again. Cable, sink my battleship.
5: B6.
0: That is a miss. Try it again. Cable, sink my battleship.
4: B10.
0: What was that? Did you say D or C?
4: B as in boy.
0: B. Oh, B10. That is a hit. We got a winner.
4: Yes.
0: Yay. You sniffed it out and blew it to pizzas. Who's my winner?
4: Tammy.
0: Was that Sammy or Tammy?
4: Tammy with a T.
0: Okay, Tammy with a T. Two tickets. You're going to see Winona and Melissa Etheridge. I believe it's July 19th, Reno Ballroom. Congratulations.
4: Thank you much, JJ.
0: You're welcome. Oh, you don't get away that easy. Give me a moo.
4: Moo!
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7: Good afternoon. We are continuing to see a fair amount of traffic and slowing 395 at northbound between the GSR and Golden Valley. Still both directions north McCarran right now between El Rancho and Rock. Westbound 80 between USA and Lockwood. Both directions at the Nugget Avenue overpass in Sparks, as well northbound South McCarran between Greg Street and Nugget Avenue. And lastly, 580 north in areas between South Virginia Street and Moana Lane. From the Right Now Traffic Center, I'm Kristen Snow.

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1: You're standing at your bathroom mirror.

0: 98.1. We'll be talking about Megan Maroney and a couple of the other stars. It has to do with an award show last night. Anyhow, you'll get the gist of it. 6 o'clock hour coming up here. JJ Christie, 18 past 6. Commute is in full swing right now. Question of the day. What eatery or store do you miss here in the Truckee Meadows? No longer exists. It was fun back in the day, but alas and alack, it is no longer with us. 800-0981, another call. Yes, Cable, you're on.
1: I have an answer for your question of the day.
0: Well, of course you do. Otherwise, you wouldn't have called.
1: Absolutely.
0: So?
1: I am missing the Little Nugget Diner to get the original Awful Awful.
0: Oh, I knew that was going to come up. Awful,
1: well, of course,
0: awful.
1: If you're a Reno native.
0: Oh, yeah. It was tasty and it was huge.
1: Absolutely. Perfect after a long evening into early morning drinking downtown.
0: Oh, you didn't do that now, did you?
1: Never. I've never done that a day in my life.
0: Yeah. And now here we are, decades later. Have you told your children about the shenanigans you partook of when you were younger?
1: Absolutely not. He's only four.
0: Why wouldn't we do that? There was no internet. There's no... Hey, we're as pure as the driven slush, aren't we?
1: There is no proof of my shenanigans, and I love that.
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3: Well, good evening. We are continuing to see a few slowdowns out on Northern Nevada roads as we continue to get you home on your Monday. Travel, heavy traffic, westbound 80 between USA Parkway and Lockwood. As well, 580 northbound right about the GSR through the Spaghetti Bowl on out to Golden Valley is also very slow going at this time. Got some spotty slow and go up on North McCarran, both directions between 395 and Bering Boulevard. 580 north, a little bit of light traffic between Neal Road and Moana Lane. Northbound South McCarran between Greg Street and Nugget Avenue. And we're still seeing a little bit of light traffic and slowing 580 south between Neal Road and South Virginia Street as the crews work to clear up an earlier accident. Drive safely from the Right Now Traffic Center. I'm Kristen.
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0: AI.
1: Oh, getting a lot of calls here for this question of the day. Who knew? What store or eatery do you miss here in the Truckee Meadows? Been out of business for a long time. Let's take another one. Of course, some people can't stay on track here. Yeah, I'm back. Go ahead.
2: Well, you know, I'm not thinking stores. I'm not thinking restaurants. Because what I'm thinking is when I was in high school here in Reno, Dragging Main. Did you ever do that?
1: Dragging what?
2: Dragging Main, the main street.
1: Oh.
2: Downtown.
1: Oh.
2: Yeah, Dragging Main.
1: No, we don't call it Dragging. It was Cruising.
2: Oh, we always said Dragging Main.
1: Okay, well, that all depends if you had a body tied to your bumper behind the car.
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Hello, J.J. Christie with our friends Preston and Chris. They've got a new one out. God bless them. Here's Low Cash, Wrong Hearts on the Bull Station.

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1: Hey, y'all, I'm Luke Bryan with my new song, Country and She Knows It. It's your Music Plus.
0: Luke Bryan on what he liked about Country and She Knows It the first time he heard it.
1: When I first heard Country and She Knows It, the first thing I thought was, man, all the country girls out there across the world, they're just going to be dancing and vibing and having fun and line dancing. It just feels like it makes you want to get up and move and dance and enjoy the summer on the horizon. I just can't wait to get out on tour and watch everybody dance to it.

0: That was Luke Bryan. Country and she knows it. It's your Music Plus.
1: K-Bowl 98.1. Speak of a crowded song here. It's Hardy and Eric Church and Morgan Wallen, Tim McGraw. Surprised they all fit in the same studio. Here's that big hit of theirs, MacArthur with JJ on the Bull Station.

0: 98.1. That's going to be a classic, I can tell. Does it pass 6? JJ here on your commute home. Still mostly sunny, 64. In fact, that's our high for today. Good news, we're going to be back into the 70s tomorrow. Man, the calls, they just keep coming in. You guys really miss some favorite eating places here in the Truckee Meadows, or stores, whatever the case may be. That's our question of the day. What do you miss? Let's take another call. Yeah, Cable, what is it?
1: Hey, speaking of the Liberty Bell.
0: I was waiting for the Liberty Bell. That was more, that was the kind of place that my grandparents would go to after church. That's the kind of place that was.
1: It was just such a wonderful place. A lot of character.
0: Oh, yeah, yeah. And they had all the bric-a-brac all around there, and it felt lived in because, it was just all over the place.
1: Yeah, it was wonderful.
0: Yeah. What did you always order when you got there?
1: Prime rib, the only thing to order.
0: Good man, good man. I was going to reach over the phone and slap you if you said anything else.
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3: Well, good evening. We are continuing to see a few slowdowns out on Northern Nevada roads as we continue to get you home on your Monday. Travel, heavy traffic, westbound 80 between USA Parkway and Lockwood. As well, 580 northbound, right about the GSR through the Spaghetti Bowl on out to Golden Valley is also very slow going at this time. Got some spotty slow and go up on North McCarran, both directions between 395 and Bering Boulevard. 580 north, a little bit of light traffic between Neal Road and Moana Lane. Northbound South McCarran between Greg Street and Nugget Avenue. And we're still seeing a little bit of light traffic and slowing 580 south between Neal Road and South Virginia Street as the crews work to clear up an earlier accident. Drive safely from the Right Now Traffic Center. I'm Kristen.
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8: I am Chief Meteorologist Jeff Thompson in the Colo 8 First Alert Weather Center. Kind of chilly overnight, and off the valley floor, gardeners, you might want to cover some sensitive plants up in the garden. 40 in Reno Sparks, not too cold in town. 72 your daytime high, plenty of sunshine on Tuesday, warmer even by Wednesday.

0: Braun. Luke Bryan shared the two strangest items he ever autographed. One was a catheter pump. I'm not making that up. 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It was getting cut off the next week in surgery? 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Here's Ella Langley.
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K-Bold 98.1. A lot of big names skipped the ACMs last night, including, oh, let's see here, Jelly Roll, Luke Combs, Jason Aldean, Morgan Wallen, and surprise, she was up for a couple of awards, Megan Maroney. Here's Zach Dopp right now on the Bull.

0: 381. Time for me to clock out. JJ Christie saying, have yourself a great Monday evening. And don't forget, 3 days from today, another free ticket window. This time around, giving away 3-day passes to Night in the Country. Now, mind you, these are just passes. 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

0: A random fact for the day. The most common name for a U.S. president is James, with six. Coming in last with nothing, Bubba. I'm sorry, I didn't know what else to say. I'll leave you with Shaboozy and Jelly Roll on the Bull Station.
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615-737-1033. Good morning, good evening, whatever time of day it is for you. Always happy that you are here. My name is Justin. This is the Overnight Ride. So Megan Maroney missed the ACM Awards on Sunday night, off to get her best friend married. Saw a picture of the sweatshirt she was wearing. It said bridesmaid on it. I want one for the next wedding I go to. It just says open bar. Here's Megan, beautiful things on the Overnight Ride.

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1: All right. 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

0: Tucker Wetmore at the ACM Awards. So pictures went up online, so we have more. Tucker Wetmore social media comments of the night. Tonight's comes from Gretchen. And she says, can we clone him? Let's be for real. There's only one Tuck. Here's Brunette on the overnight ride.
1: Who knows I got a time. 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

The Overnight Ride.

Any day is a good day when you have new music from Kenny Chesney. My name's Justin, and this is The Overnight Ride, because that leads to an album, like I've been saying, probably lead to a full-blown tour. New from Kenny, it's Carry On the Overnight Ride.

So far, they have not done this song separately. They did it together one night, and that was it, which I think is cool. It's like a chase now. You may see it, you may not see it, but you might only see it when they're together. It's like looking for Pokemon cards back in the day. It's Ella Langley, Morgan Wallen, I Can't Love You Anymore on the Overnight Ride.

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15: Sometimes you can tell a lot about what someone wants to do offline by looking at what they do online. Let me tell you about Pinterest's first parenting trend report. Pinterest is a huge platform. They have 600 million monthly users, 80 billion searches per month. The report found a shift from the iPad kid era to now, when parents are actually more interested in real-world adventures and hands-on activities. The Global Trends and Insights lead at Pinterest told us, families are thoughtfully designing childhoods rooted in creativity, intention, and meaningful experiences. One psychologist we spoke to said he sees this as a reflection of parents' desire to build core capacities in their children: resilience, curiosity, self-regulation, empathy. These things don't grow automatically, but are built through lived experience. I'm Dr. Sanjay Gupta, helping you live a better life.
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We're starting Reno. We got 33 and Carson 30 at the lake. We're warming up, but we're chilly this morning. Hot tamale. What? That didn't make sense. 601, welcome on in. It is Tuesday, May the 19th. How are you? Hey, it's not Monday, so that's good. Thomas Rhett on the bull.

0: Lloyd's Lindsay Matherly with your First Alert weather forecast. We're going to start warming things up. Our high of 72 degrees, also sunny and dry with light winds in the afternoon. And then we're back in the 80s. We've got 80 tomorrow, 84 on Thursday, and mid-80s even into the weekend.
1: All right, thank you, Lindsay. Here I am. Let me see here. Temps 37 for

0: the Bull Station, K-Bull 98.1, 608, morning, wakey. Hardy and friends, it's a lot easier to say. Eric Church, Morgan Wallen, Tim McGraw, here's MacArthur on K-Bull.
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0: Cable 91, the Bull Station, is called MacArthur. I'm called Bob. Been called a lot worse, 611. Welcome on in to Tuesday, and it's not Monday. Thank the Lord. All right, what's going on in your neighborhood? Hold on, I'll find out here. I'm winging it. I'm making it up as I go. Here we go, National Calendar Day. Welcome to National Devil's Food Cake Day. All right, chocolate lovers. Big old slice of chocolate devil's food cake. Cold glass of 2% milk. National Roadie Day. Salute to all the behind-the-scenes roadies that make our favorite concert possible. I was a roadie for Metallica, man. And that's really about it. So, it'll have nothing to do with first caller of the day after the break. All right, stay close. Something cool for you this morning. In 6 minutes from K-Bull 98.1.
1: 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Right now, traffic.
2: Police continue to work to clear a crash with an injury east of Sparks at USA Parkway, north of Denmark Drive. And delays are still reported on 80 eastbound from Vista to Mustang. From the Right Now Traffic Center, I'm the Sat.
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7: A better life with Dr. Sanjay Gupta.
8: People have started using AI for all sorts of things, but I cannot think of an area where the stakes are higher than your health. First of all, I'll tell you this. I know doctors who have cracked some seemingly impossible cases with the help of AI, so it can be a powerful tool. But AI can also hallucinate, provide bad advice, and be just as confident when it does that. If you do decide to plug any personal medical information into one of these chatbots, you should know that while the companies that created them have robust privacy protections in place, they are not bound by HIPAA, like your healthcare provider is. Whatever the advice presented to you, take it with a degree of healthy skepticism. Always get a second opinion. And remember, if you ever experience concerning symptoms, skip the AI consult and head straight to the ER. I'm Dr. Sanjay Gupta, helping you live a better life.
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K-Ball 981. Yes, I'm going to get more hot coffee. 620 and first caller of the day next. Hang on, all right, after Toby Keith. Here should have been a cowboy on the boat.

0: 98.1, 627. Good morning. My name is Bob. Thank you for checking in on me. Doing much better today. More sleep. Less pain. I was trying to hide it, I think, yesterday, but I'll own it today. I fell in Vegas and couldn't get up. Okay, well, that's not entirely true. I did get up, but like I said, when you fall when you're 25, hilarious. Fall when you're in your 50s, not so much. It's just sad old guy that needs help up off the pavement. Maybe, could have been, I was overserved, but I think I would have done it anyway. I just tripped over a speed bump. Didn't quite want to own it because my ego was more bruised than my ribs, although it did hurt. All day Sunday, all day yesterday, I'm better today. So here's what you're going to do for Extreme Bull tickets, where if you fall off a bull, you and I wouldn't get up. Bull riders are a lot tougher. Tell me about the time you took a fall. A slip? A roll down a hill? A trip on a curb like I did? If it's interesting and fascinating enough and passes the test, I have Extreme Bull tickets. What? What? Dad, I just think he said Extreme Bull tickets. I did, Thursday night, right after our Dylan Scott concert. But make it a fall down story. Like, you know, put something into it. Put some effort into it. Share like I did. It's okay. It's cathartic. It's therapeutic. We all take a fall. What was yours? Caller 7 goes first.
1: 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Right now, traffic.
2: Police report that they're still working to clear a crash with an injury east of Sparks at USA Parkway, north of Denmark Drive. And delays are now reported on 395 southbound from Stead to Panther. From the Right Now Traffic Center, I'm the SAC.
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2: I'm Pulaways' Lindsay Matherly with your First Alert weather forecast. We're going to start warming things up. Our high of 72 degrees, also sunny and dry with light winds in the afternoon. And then we're back in the 80s. We've got 80 tomorrow, 84 on Thursday, and mid-80s even into the weekend.
3: All right. Let me see here. Here I am. Just talking to you, Bull Cycles. 37 in Reno, 33 in Carson, 30 in South Lake Tahoe. How'd you fall? 775-800-0981. Caller 7 will go first. Tell the story. Be an entertainer. Be a showman. How'd you take the fall? Tucker Wetmore first. Here's Brunette. K-Bowl 98.1. The Bowl.

0: It's K-Bull 98.1. Kojo, The Fall. Had a much better song than my story. Mike joins us. He got through. He's got number 7, and you go first. What happened?
1: So I was watching my baby when she was just learning how to walk through the kitchen, and I had just mopped, and I was like, no, don't go in there. You're going to fall. And she walked through there just fine, and I tried to catch up to her, and I ended up falling and and rolling over my baby.
0: Oh, no.
1: Yeah, she was fine, though. She was laughing.
0: She was laughing. How about you?
1: But my tailbone hurt for probably 2 months.
0: Oh, man. Falling on your coccyx bone? That hurts.
1: Yes. Yeah it was bad. Yeah, it was bad.
0: Did you slip and slide and try to catch yourself before you went down?
1: Yeah, it didn't work.
0: Yeah, I know. Mine kind of happened in slow motion where I tried to catch my footing, but I knew I was going down. I knew it. It was like, no. All right.
1: Yeah.
0: Hey, Mike, guess what? Just for that simple story, you're going to Extreme Bulls, my friend. Yeah.
1: Hell yeah. Hell yeah.
0: Holy moly. More tickets than all other radio stations combined, and we got Extreme Bull tickets, too, and you're going to be there the first Thursday night of the rodeo.
1: Hell yeah. That's awesome.
0: Hell yeah. That was worth the fall.
1: Yeah.
0: The ride is worth the fall. Congratulations, Mike.
1: Awesome. Thank you.
0: All right. Well, give us your best. Bull.
1: Man.
0: There it is. Yes. Hang on.
2: K-Bull 98.1. Right now, traffic.
3: Roads are still crash-free at this time. Delays are still reported on 395 southbound from Lemon down to Panther. And delays are now reported on 80 eastbound from Mustang to Waltham Way. From the Right Now Traffic Center.

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0: Okay, Bull 91 and Vincent Mason on the Bull Station. Yeah, I got time for another one. Go ahead, Bullhorn.
1: Hi.
0: Hi.
1: Good morning.
0: Good morning. What's your name?
1: Dawn.
0: Hey.
1: Did you say something about caller 7?
0: Yeah, how'd you fall? How'd you take a fall?
1: How'd I take a fall? Well, when I got out of bed, my legs were asleep and I fell off the bed.
0: Oh my God, that's hilarious. Ah! My legs have fallen asleep, but I don't know about that much where you fall down. Oh my God, that's awesome. We got our first caller, but that's a heck of a story.
1: Oh, so I guess I wasn't number 7.
0: No, you were number 8, Dawn.
1: Oh, I tried.
0: Yeah. Thank you so much.
1: All right, thank you. All right, bye.

0: K-Ball 91, Lainey Wilson for Gretchen this morning on assignment, up early. Thank you for listening. Gretch, 657. Free ticket window if you want more tickets, by the way, on Thursday. We have Night in the Country wristbands. These are for all three nights of the best music festival in Nevada. By far, bar none. Jordan Davis song. We'll say bar none. This is going to happen Thursday, 20 after the hour, 9 to 5, okay? When you hear your cue to call, and you will, listen to win wristbands for all three nights, Thursday, Friday, Saturday. 25 years running with the Bull. This is a Bullcycle family reunion. It really is. And it's the party of the summer. And you could be there inside the barricade all day Thursday. K-Bull 98.1, the Bull.
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2: Keep your eyes peeled for a crash with an injury reported east of Sparks on 80 westbound at Patrick. Heavy traffic's reported on Pyramid Highway between Highland Ranch Parkway and Eagle Canyon Road, as well as on 395 southbound from Stead to Panther. From the Right Now Traffic Center, I'm the Sack.
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0: I'm Pulaway to Lindsay Matherly with your First Alert weather forecast. We're going to start warming things up. Our high to 72 degrees, also sunny and dry with light winds in the afternoon. And then we're back in the 80s. We've got 80 tomorrow, 84 on Thursday, and mid-80s even into the weekend.
1: All right, that's what I'm talking about. Is your RV ready? 702-42. Now in Reno, we have a 40 in Carson City. And it's warmed up to 34 up at the lake. Let's get you to the Big Ass Stadium Tour with Post Malone and Jelly Roll for free. That's the best way to roll, with hotel, airfare, and tickets to the show. We'll do that in 8 minutes. And yes, we have another Reno Rodeo ticket hot stop today. We'll tell you where coming up. Hang on. John Party first.

0: Ian Maroney, Cable 91, the Bull Station at 7:09, which means we've got time to squeeze in one more for the national keywords. Memorial Day weekend. Is this the weekend you are somewhere on a beach? 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

0: K-Bull 98.1. Somewhere on a beach, Dirks, take us along to the beach, to the pool, to the park, to the boat. 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We'd appreciate you this summer. So you can catch all the keywords, too. Although we don't have them on the weekends. Here you go, phones up, sun's out, guns out. This gets you to the Post Malone and Jelly Roll show in the Big Ass Stadium Tour. National keyword is bottle. Bottle. B-O-T-T-L-E. Bottle. To 95819. By the way, this is any stadium they're playing in this summer, so if you don't want to go to Allegiant, go to another city. You get to pick with hotel and airfare and premium seats to this tour. Good luck. Circle back at 9:10, 12:10, and 3:10 to play. All right, get all 20. You'll have a leg up on your competition, which is everyone else playing. Bottle. Text that to the short code 95819. Do it now. Go ahead. Do it for the first time. Make sure you get a bounce back. Then rest assured you did it right. And good luck from K-Bull 98.1, your trips and tickets station. 714, winning with the Moo Crew. Who knew was next?
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2: Police report that they're still working to clear a crash with an injury east of Sparks on 80 westbound at Patrick. Heavy traffic is reported backed up to Waltham Way. Heavy traffic's also still reported on 395 southbound from Stead to Panther and on Pyramid Highway between Highland Ranch Parkway and Eagle Canyon Road. From the Right Now Traffic Center, I'm the SAC.
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0: 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On the BULL, let's play the Moo Crew Who Knew for fabulous prizes. 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These two wristbands are for free. They'll get you Thursday, Friday, and Saturday night. You are in charge of your camping and all the extras and the add-ons and all that, but you need to be there. You know the answer to this. No peeking first 10 minutes. I'll drop a big fat clue, all right? You don't need to. You own a teenager. What are they not doing 50% of the time that you and I used to do? What? Bob's talking funny things again. Teenagers are doing less of this by 50% than you and I used to do. What? 775-800-0981. Want to go to the NITC show? Then you want to be caller 7. You own a teenager. They're doing this by 50% less than you and I did. Good luck from K-Bull 98.1, your official radio station for Night in the Country.
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2: You still need to watch out for a crash with an injury reported east of Sparks on 80 westbound at Patrick. Traffic is backed up behind this incident. Heavy traffic still reported on 395 southbound from Stead to Panther, as well as on Pyramid Highway between Highland Ranch Parkway and Eagle Canyon Road. From the Right Now Traffic Center, I'm the Sack.
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7: I'm Pull Away to Lindsay Matherly with your First Alert weather forecast. We're going to start warming things up. Our high to 72 degrees, also sunny and dry with light winds in the afternoon. And then we're back in the 80s. We've got 80 tomorrow, 84 on Thursday, and mid-80s even into the weekend.
0: All right, all right. Yeah, we'll take it. 80s are nice. You know what else is nice? Two GA wristbands at the Night in the Country Music Festival. Shenandoah throwback on Thursday. Cole Swindell Friday, Jordan Davis Saturday. It's going to be lit and legit. No one says that anymore, Bob. You own a teenager. What are they doing less of by 50%? 775-800-0981. Your guess is after Tim McGraw on K-Bowl 98.1.

0: Timmy McGraw, Cable 91, the Bulls station with Bob. Let's play the Moo Crew Who Knew to get you to the biggest, the baddest, the best music festival in Nevada, which is Night in the Country, third week in July in Yerington. You want to be there because we'll all be there. All your friends will be there. It's the country family reunion of the summer. Do you know the answer to this? Let's say you own a teenager. They're doing this less by 50% than you and I did. What? Hi, go ahead.
1: Good morning.
0: Good morning. You made it. You're number 7. What's your name?
1: Woo, Amanda.
0: All right, Amanda. Tell everyone. You get to go first. What is it?
1: Is it playing outside with friends?
0: Oh, you're not wrong, but you're wrong.
1: Okay, thank
0: yes,
1: you.
0: Yes, playing outside. They don't do that anymore.
1: They don't.
0: I know. That's sad. Hurry right back, Amanda. Take him by the thigh. Cable, hi.
2: Hey, is the answer playing outside?
0: Oh, Amanda just said that. Yeah, caller 7. That's not right. Hurry right back. Hey, Bull. Hi.
3: Morning, yo.
0: Morning, yo. Who's this?
3: It's John.
0: All right, John. What is it?
3: It's play outside.
0: Oh, that's your three. You know what? You're not wrong, but you're wrong.
3: Oh, man.
0: 3 in a row for playing outside. Hurry back, John. Hey, Bull. Hi.
4: Hi.
0: Hi. What's your name?
4: Do you have a winner?
0: No.
4: Melissa.
0: Hi, Alyssa. Tell everyone.
4: I'm going to stay talking on the phone.
0: Ah. Okay, it's not talking on the phone. Hurry right back, Alyssa. Okay, Bull, hi.
5: Hello.
0: Hello, who's this?
5: It's Amelia.
0: All right, Amelia?
5: Yes.
0: All right, what is it?
5: I would say helping out parents or like chores.
0: Chores, that's another great guess.
5: Ah, shift.
0: Yeah, it's not chores. Hurry right back. Okay, Bull, hi.
6: Hello.
0: Hello, what's your name?
6: Karen.
0: All right, Karen, tell everyone.
6: I think it's riding a bicycle.
0: Oh, that's such a Karen answer. No, I don't know. but you're right, right? No one rides, but you don't see a pack of kids riding bikes anymore.
6: No, yeah. Barely any.
0: Yeah, that's not right, Karen. Hurry back. 775-800-0981. Your teens are doing this 50% less than we did. Good luck. Back to the Bullhorn we go. You enjoy Bailey Zimmerman on Cable 98.1. Wow.

0: drunk.
1: It's K-Bowl 91, Jake Owen, 741 on a Tuesday, giving away Night in the Country tickets for July. Oh, yeah, that's right. Third week. You want to be there. Everyone else will. We'll call it a Bullcycle reunion. We meet out there once a year and party for 3 days. Let's get you in. 2 GA wristbands to all 3 nights. If you know this, you got a team. You got to know they're doing this 50% less than what you and I did. What is it? Hi.
2: Hi.
1: Hi. Who's this?
2: This is Al.
1: All right,
2: what, Al. Go to the movies.
1: What's that?
2: Movies.
1: Not the movies, Al. Hurry right back. K-Bowl, hi.
3: Good morning.
1: Good morning. Who's this?
3: Brad.
1: All right, Brad, tell everyone.
3: I'm going to say hanging out with friends.
1: Hanging out with friends. Okay. All right. That's not right. Hurry back. K-Bowl, hi.
4: Hi.
1: Hi.
4: Is it reading a book with actual pages?
1: Like an actual hard copy book.
4: Yes.
1: That's a great guess. Not right. Hurry back. K-Bowl, hi.
5: Good morning, Bob. This is Curtis from Rio.
1: Well, good morning, Curtis. How are you?
5: Oh, not so well. I'm heading to the DMV. What's that tell you?
1: Oh, no.
5: Yeah, see? You even said it. I hear it in your voice.
1: Yeah.
5: But my guess for the answer is going to be having a job or going to work.
1: Having a job is a great guess, but not right, Curtis.
5: Doggone it.
1: Take us along to the DMV. K-Bowl, hi.
6: Hello.
1: Hello. What's your name?
6: Christy.
1: All right, Christy, tell everyone.
6: Is it homework?
1: Doing 50% less homework, you say.
6: Well, they don't do it in middle school.
1: Gotcha. That's a great guess. Not right. Hurry back. K-Bowl, hi.
7: Hi.
1: Hi, what's your name?
7: My name is Shannon.
1: All right, Shannon, tell everyone.
7: Go to the movies?
1: Not the movies. Hurry back, Shannon. K-Bowl, hi, what is it?
8: Is it bullying?
1: Bowling?
8: Bullying.
1: Yeah. Oh, bullying. Bullying. Bowling. not right. Hurry back. K-Bowl, hi, do you know?
9: Yes, they hang out in person.
1: It's not hang out. Hurry back. K-Bowl, hi.
10: Hi.
1: Hi, what's your name?
10: Yes.
1: All right, go ahead. What is it?
10: Well, I have a 16-year-old, and I will say these kids don't go out and hang out and socialize like we did.
1: Yeah, someone just said that. A lot of people are saying that, like just hang out, right?
10: Yeah.
1: Sit on the top of the monkey bars at the park and just chill and just hang. Just, yeah. That's not right. Hurry back. 775-800-0981. Answering this question here. You have a teenager. Chances are they're doing this 50% less than back in the day. Good luck. Clue number one on the way next from K-Bowl 98.1.
11: 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Right now, traffic.
12: Police report that they're still working to clear a crash with an injury east of Sparks on 80 westbound at Patrick. Traffic is backing up all the way to Waltham Way. Heavy traffic still reported on 395 southbound from Stead to Panther and on Pyramid Highway between Highland Ranch Parkway and Eagle Canyon Road. From the Right Now Traffic Center, I'm the SAC.
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0: 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We only have a few more paydays left, so budget for our show, please. Yes, I'm asking nicely, please. All right, we'll give you a ticket hot stop coming up after the Moo Crew Who Knew. We have one today where you can score free tickets. Right now, free tickets tonight in the Country Music Festival, if you know this. 50% of teenagers. I'm sorry, hold on. Teenagers are doing this 50% less than what you and I did. Bullhorn.
1: How's it going? Is the answer tobacco products? Just across the board.
0: Ah, gotcha. Using less tobacco, more vape, huh? Yeah.
1: Yeah, that's new age.
0: Yeah, right? Yeah, you got your Skittles, you got your Fruit Loops, you got your... that's not right. Hurry back. Okay, Bull, hi.
2: Hi there.
0: Hi, who's this?
2: Stacy.
0: All right, Stacy, tell everyone.
2: It's dinner with the family.
0: Stacy's mom has got it going,
2: and it's going on.
0: It's not dinner. Hurry back. Okay, Bull, hi.
3: Good morning, Bob.
0: Good morning. Who's this?
3: This is Crystal.
0: All right, Crystal, tell everyone. Crystal? Crystal.
4: Good morning, Bob.
0: Oh, hello. Good morning. Who's this?
4: It's Curtis again.
0: All right, Curtis, tell everyone.
4: Well, since I'm at the DMV, I'm going to say driving. They're not driving anymore these days. We have to do it all for them.
0: That's true. A lot of less teens are getting their license.
4: Exactly. That's still not right, though.
0: That's not right. Hurry back. Hey, Bull. Hi.
2: Did you get your answer yet?
0: No. What is it?
2: Is it walking where you need to go?
0: Oh, my God. Remember that? You'd walk a couple miles to a friend's house.
2: Yeah. Exactly. You didn't ask for a ride because mom and dad were at work.
0: No.
2: You went for that
0: walk. You just cut through the woods. You had a shortcut, all the things. Yeah. That's not right. Hurry back. Hey, Bull. Hi.
5: Good morning.
0: Good morning. Who's this?
5: Brad.
0: All right, Brad. Tell everyone.
5: Getting a job.
0: Not getting a job. Hurry back, my friend. Kay Bull. Oh, hi.
6: Hi.
0: Hi. What's your name?
6: I'm Brandon.
0: All right, Brandon. Tell everyone.
6: Spend time with parents.
0: Spend time with parents. That's a great guess, Brandon. Not right. Kay Bull, do you know? Do you know?
7: Is it watching TV?
0: Not watching TV. Hurry back, girl. Kay Bull. Hi. What is it?
7: Hi. Is it your driver's license?
0: Yeah, someone said that too. They're driving less, huh?
7: Yes.
0: Not right. Hurry back. Hey, Bull. Hi. Do you know?
8: Good morning.
0: Good morning. What's your name?
8: Tiffany.
0: All right, Tiffany. Tell everyone.
8: Is it getting a driver's license?
0: Haha, the new number one answer in Northern Nevada. It's not driver's license. Hurry back, Tiffany. All right. Well, thank you for not peeking. It's more fun this is. We all play by the rules. Well, you tried and couldn't find it. Either way, here comes that clue I promised you. Teenagers are doing this less than you and I by 50%. Oh, yeah. All right, clue number one. They're great! How was that? Is that all right? They're great! 775-800-0981. Alicia on the Bullhorn. 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

0: If you know the answer to this, thank you for not peeking the first 20 minutes. Appreciate you.
1: Or you couldn't find it.
0: 50% of teenagers, they're doing this by 50% less than what you and I did. Clue number one, they're great! Not bad, right? Could have been the mascot. Hi! Hello!
2: Hi, do you have a winner yet?
0: No, who's this?
2: Jeannie.
0: All right, Jeannie, what is it?
2: Is it eating breakfast?
0: Eating breakfast! The kids don't do it anymore! What was that?
2: I said yay, and then I said not yay for eating breakfast, though.
0: Yeah. Was it the clue, the Tony the Tiger?
2: It was a clue.
0: Yeah.
2: It was the clue. I was originally going to say talking on the phone.
0: Oh, okay. Yeah. Yeah. No. Eat breakfast. The kids don't have time. I don't have time, Mom.
2: Yep. Always in a hurry.
0: That's right. Yeah. Congratulations. You're a winner.
2: Thank you. Yay!
0: Oh my God, what's your name?
2: Jeannie.
0: All right, Jeannie, two tickets in to Night in the Country Music Festival in July.
2: Awesome, I appreciate it.
0: All right.
2: Thank you.
0: Yeah, pack breakfast. You got to start the day with food. Pack breakfast.
2: Yep.
0: You owe us a winning moo.
2: Moo!
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4: Police report a crash in Sparks at Pyramid Way, southbound at Far Lane. They also report that they're still working to clear a crash with an injury east of Sparks on 80 westbound at Patrick. Heavy traffic still reported in that area. And heavy traffic still reported on Pyramid Highway between Highland Ranch Parkway and Eagle Canyon Road, as well as on 395 southbound from Stead to Panther. From the Right Now Traffic Center, I'm the Sax.
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2: I'm Colloway's Lindsay Matherly with your First Alert weather forecast. We're going to start warming things up. Our high of 72 degrees, also sunny and dry with light winds in the afternoon. And then we're back in the 80s. We've got 80 tomorrow, 84 on Thursday, and mid-80s even into the weekend.
3: All right, thank you, Lindsay, and congratulating Jamie. Jamie knew, thanks to the clue, that teenagers are eating breakfast 50% less than we did. You know, the Tony Tiger. They're great. All part of this balanced breakfast. Remember? Yeah, Frosted Flakes. All part of a well-balanced breakfast. There you go. Kids just don't have time. I'll grab something later, Mom. Congratulations, Night of the Country wristbands to Jamie from K-Bowl 98.1, the Bull Station.

0: God do.
1: It's Cable 91. He is Dylan Scott. He is coming to play for you for our Cable kickoff concert at the Reno Rodeo June 17th. Time is a ticking. Time is running out, literally. Have you budgeted? Have you set aside the money so you can be there? Only a few more pay periods left, right? And I know you got to pick and choose, and we ask that you choose this one. Dylan Scott down in the Reno Rodeo Arena. On a Wednesday before Bulls on Thursday. Now, if you can set aside some time, we've got a whole bunch of ticket stops coming up where you can come by and win tickets for free. And that's always nice. So you have a chance to do that today, 3 to 5 at Big Valley Honda with Kristen Marie. 2225 Market Street. She's there 3 to 5 with Dylan Scott tickets every 15 minutes. Yeah, you can come at the beginning. You got time? Stay for every drawing. You can pop in the middle and get signed up. You can pop in near the end. We do it every 15 minutes. You don't have to be present for the Dylan Scott tickets at the end, but we do have Reno Rodeo tickets every 15 minutes. All right, makes sense. You got it? Big Valley Honda is your ticket stop today. 3 to 5 with Kristen Marie. Reno Rodeo tickets and Dylan Scott tickets at the end. That's pretty cool. By the way, there's one tomorrow, too. I'll give you the heads up. I will be at Sierra Car Wash 2 to 4, the Peckham in Longley location. Yeah, Sierra Car Wash. Just checking. Double checking. We have 3 this week, so we'll also put them up on our socials. All right, good luck. Come on by, say howdy, get signed up. Why not? K-Bull 98.1, the Bull.
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3: Police report a crash in Sparks at Pyramid Way, southbound at Far Lane. They also report that they're still working to clear a crash with an injury east of Sparks on 80 westbound at Patrick. Heavy traffic still reported in that area. And heavy traffic still reported on Pyramid Highway between Highland Ranch Parkway and Eagle Canyon Road, as well as on 395 southbound from Stead to Panther. From the Right Now Traffic Center, I'm the Saxman.
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0: 98.1 The Bull, Dan and Shay on the Bull Station. Also playing that new one, Say So, that you may have seen the other night, Sunday at the ACM Award Show. Really good stuff. Written from the heart, sure, because they both lost a friend and a colleague. That's the song that came out of it. We're playing it on the Bull. You'll hear it during the 98-minute nonstop Bull Ride with Kristen Marie just a little bit later on. But before that, asking you if you would like best seats in the house for the Dylan Scott Show. That would be high above the crowd, the back of a Dick Campani pickup truck. Head to either location, Carson City Toyota, Capital Ford, and get signed up. 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All the details, kbul.com. And we'll be down there too with Dylan Scott ticket hot stops coming up here too. So a few more chances to win the free ones before we say, hey, go buy them. 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The ticket office, Monday through Friday, 9 to 3 with a lot less fees. But get them before day of show, all right, because they will go up. So good luck, and we will see you there on a Wednesday for Dylan Scott with K-Bull 98.1, your official Reno Rodeo radio station.
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2: You still need to keep your eyes peeled for a crash reported in Sparks at Pyramid Highway southbound at Far Lane. Delays are reported in this area. Delays are still reported on Pyramid Highway between Highland Ranch Parkway and Eagle Canyon Road. And watch out for delays reported on the highway southbound all the way from Stead Boulevard down to McCarran Boulevard South. From the Right Now Traffic Center, I'm the SAC.
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9: I'm Coloway to Lindsay Matherly with your First Alert weather forecast. We're going to start warming things up. Our high of 72 degrees, also sunny and dry with light winds in the afternoon. And then we're back in the 80s. We've got 80 tomorrow, 84 on Thursday, and mid-80s even into the weekend.
0: Oh, boy. Great weekend to get out of Dodge, right? Get out of town. Go explore. Go adventure. Go do something. 53 in town Reno. We've got 50 in Carson City and 44 in South Lake Tahoe. It's Ella Langley's world. We're just living in it. Congratulations. All the ACM awards she got. 6, right? Here's Juice in Texas. K-Bull 98.1, the Bull.

0: K-Bolt 91, another one from Luke Combs. Talk about being on a roll. The brand new one, Be By You on the Bull Station. How did he not get one ACM award? How did that happen? Same with Morgan Wallen. Same with Kane Brown. Like, there was a lot of surprises of people who weren't nominated for anything. Like, it should only be one, like, one album of the year, one entertainer of the year, one male vocalist of the year. So, just hard to believe. But I think for the most part, ACM's got it right. You know, so there's always next year. I think Luke will be there. Next year, by the way, they already announced, back in Las Vegas. So very cool. All right, Reno Rodeo tickets. We got them once again this week on my show. Tickets every day in the month of May. Earlier today, we gave away Extreme Bull tickets, which we also have. All this week, Friday, June 26th, Tough Enough to Wear Pink Night at the Reno Rodeo. Keep it here. I'll spread it out throughout the morning. From K-Bull 98.1, The Bull, 844.
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2: You still need to watch out for a crash reported in Sparks on Pyramid Highway southbound at Far Lane. Delays are still reported in this area. And delays are still reported on 395 southbound from Golden Valley to McCarran Boulevard south. From the Right Now Traffic Center, on the SAC.
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0: K-Ball 91, who is that? Well, I'll tell you. Zach John King. Remember in front of, oh my God, Brooks and Dunn, yeah. That was it. Over at the Nugget. There he is. His first country release. Yeah, we're playing it for you here on the Bull Station. Free ticket window on Thursday. You know about that, right? All right, good. So let's get to the national keyword for trips and tickets. Sending you to see Post Malone and Jelly Roll. It's back in select stadiums, and you get to choose your stadium. All right, your big-ass stadium, which one do you want? You get to choose if you win. Here we go. You're one national keyword closer. This hour is heart. Heart. H-E-A-R-T. 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Good luck. You could be there with airfare, hotel, and premium tickets. From K-Bull 98.1. Next one, 12:10 with Kristen Marie after the 98-minute nonstop bull ride on K-Bull.
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14: A better life with Dr. Sanjay Gupta.
15: So-called superagers, they are an enviable segment of the population. People who are older than 80, whose brains function like someone a fraction of their age. It's true, a lot of these people have genetics on their side, but more and more research is bearing out the idea that people who practice good brain health also slow their cognitive decline. Dr. Richard Isaacson, a pioneer in the Alzheimer's space, told us that, quote, his studies have found lifestyle changes including diet, exercise, reducing stress and optimizing sleep, along with managing vascular risk factors with certain medications, can actually help grow brain areas and also reduce telltale signs of Alzheimer's, such as tau tangles and amyloid plaques. What else helps? Staying social, surrounding yourself with family and friends, and maybe even volunteering for a real sense of purpose. I'm Dr. Sanjay Gupta, helping you live a better life.
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18: I'm Color Rachel Lindsay Matherly with your First Alert weather forecast. It's going to be a pretty quiet afternoon with sunny skies, light winds, warming up to 72 degrees here in Reno. Tomorrow's even warmer. We're going to peak at 80 here on Wednesday afternoon. There will be some extra clouds on Wednesday and Thursday, but dry conditions expected the rest of the week with highs in the mid-80s each day.

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0: 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It's your Music Plus.
1: K-Bull 98.1, I am Kristen. It is Wednesday. Do you like new music and no commercials? Well, good, because I got it for you. It's all part of the 98-Minute Bull Ride. Here's a new song from Dan and Shay. It's called Say So on K-Bull

Cable 98.1. I noticed there was a lot of big artists that were not at the ACM Awards this weekend, including Luke Combs and Jelly Roll, both up for Entertainer of the Year. You think they would be there, but good news is, just because you're going to see Jelly Roll at the award show, you could see him in person on tour with Post Malone. We're giving away a trip for two to the tour stop of your choice. All you got to do to win is text in those national keywords. I'll be next one at 1210 with Cable 98.1.

Cable 98.1. It's no surprise that Ella Langley is breaking yet another record. At the ACM Awards Sunday night, she swept all her categories, winning all 7 of her trophies, which makes her the new single night ACM winner record holder. So whose record did she beat? Garth Brooks won 6 in 1991. Faith Hill did it in 99. And Chris Stapleton in 2016. And now, the new record holder, this girl, Ella Langley. Here she is with Morgan Wallen on Cable 98.1.

Cable 98.1, that was Jason Aldean, who I saw at Night in the Country way back in the day when it was still at the Urington Fairgrounds. And guess who's going to be at Night in the Country this year? Shannon Noah, Cole Swindell, and Jordan Davis. You could be there too because we have a free ticket window this Thursday. You can win your Night in the Country wristbands 20 after the hour every single hour. Hey, here's another Night in the Country alum. It's Bailey Zimmerman on Cable 98.1.

Cable 98.1. I am Kristen. I mentioned yesterday that my daughter was nominated by her coach for the All-Star softball team, which is really exciting. Not just because she's doing great on the field, but also she said, you know, she's a great teammate, has a great attitude, which is always great to hear. But unfortunately, she didn't get picked for the team. But, you know, it's just going to open up our summer. We're going to have to cancel a road trip for All-Stars, and now we don't have to. So, sorry, not sorry. Here's John Morgan on Cable 98.1.

Bold 98.1. I am Kristen, hanging out with you on your Tuesday. Just realized it's Tuesday, not Wednesday. Oh my goodness, we're halfway through the day already? Gosh, I need another cup of coffee. Hey, I got some good news for you, though. The 98-minute bull ride is still going strong. At least I got that part right, right? No commercials for you for at least another 20-30 minutes. Here's Megan Maroney on Cable 98.1.

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Miranda Lambert with The House That Built Me. I am Kristen. I had another dream about her last night. I think it's a sign. Like, we need to be best friends. Maybe it'll happen when she's at the Nugget this summer in July. Hopefully, I'll happen to run into her. And then, you know, the sparks will fly and we'll be best friends for life. Here's Low Cash on Cable 98.1.

0: K-Bull 98.1. That was Max McNown with Better Me For You. And that's going to wrap up our 98-minute bull ride. 98 minutes of commercial-free music for you every single weekday. That's well over an hour and a half with not just less commercials, no commercials. And you know what else you can only get here with the bull is your Reno Rodeo kickoff concert. 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
12: A Better Life with Dr. Sanjay Gupta.
13: In recent years, scientists have really dialed up the urgency to understand PFAS, sometimes referred to as forever chemicals because of how long they take to break down. The latest study found these chemicals may be aging men in their 50s and 60s a bit faster than men who are younger or older, or women of any age. Experts we talked to said the accumulation of PFAS may lower testosterone levels in men, impair sperm quality, and increase risks of testicular and kidney cancer. Women, it seems, just seem to be able to clear PFAS faster. Now, whether you're a man or a woman, trying to limit your exposure is a great idea. Three ways to do that. Filter your drinking water. Don't use non-stick cookware like Teflon, and avoid fast food packaging, which are sometimes coated with these chemicals. I'm Dr. Sanjay Gupta, helping you live a better life.
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K Bull 98.1. Dierks Bentley is on the road this summer, opening up for Luke Combs. I mean, Dierks Bentley is one heck of a headliner in his own right. I've seen him, gosh, 4, maybe 5 times. I've actually gotten to meet him a couple times, and I had a big crush on him back in 2003. I figured, you know, he's from Arizona. I grew up in Arizona. It's just, you know, just because of that, it's meant to be, right? Well, here he is with his first big hit from back in 2003. What was I thinking? Cable 98.1.

0: 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I am Chris, and I mentioned earlier that if you want free Reno Rodeo kickoff concert tickets to see Dylan Scott, I've got them for you today with our Reno Rodeo ticket hot stop. So yes, I have kickoff concert tickets and I have rodeo tickets for you today from 3 to 5 p.m. I'm going to be at Big Valley Honda right there on Market Street, and it's a Reno Rodeo ticket hot stop, which means every 15 minutes I'm giving away rodeo tickets. You do have to be present when I draw your name to win the rodeo tickets, but I'm also going to be giving away those kickoff concert tickets before I leave at 5. You do not have to be present to win those ones. I can call you if you win those tickets. But yes, another Reno Rodeo ticket hot stop today, Big Valley Honda with me and Cable 98.1.
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13: You and I have never met, but I'm willing to bet that there is something you would like to do, but you feel like you can't, that it's too hard, that you don't deserve it. A colleague of mine recently told me about this new book called Brave Shift. 30 Mindset Changes to Transform Your Life. It's written by a woman named Michelle Carrer. Carrer says the one thing most people forget when they set a goal is to attach a reason to it. Having that reason is big, because when you don't want to do something that's necessary to reach your goal, you can go back to your reason to find the motivation you need. Try to frame your goal as something you want to achieve, as opposed to being a bad part of yourself that you want to change. That will make you more likely to succeed, as will asking for help. All of us need it, and it makes people feel good to help you achieve your goals. I'm Dr. Sanjay Gupta, helping you live a better life.
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That was Zach Top with South of Sanity. I'm Kristen, and I've got the girl of the hour, the girl of the year. Here's Miss Ella Langley with Weren't for the Wind on Cable 98.1.

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Happy Tuesday. I am Kristen. If you want to win a trip to see Post Malone and Jelly Roll in the tour stop city of your choice, well, it's time to get out your phone. 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
17: You and I have never met, but I'm willing to bet that there is something you would like to do, but you feel like you can't, that it's too hard, that you don't deserve it. A colleague of mine recently told me about this new book called Brave Shift, 30 Mindset Changes to Transform Your Life. It's written by a woman named Michelle Carrer. Carrer says the one thing most people forget when they set a goal is to attach a reason to it. Having that reason is big, because when you don't want to do something that's necessary to reach your goal, you can go back to your reason to find the motivation you need. Try to frame your goal as something you want to achieve, as opposed to being a bad part of yourself that you want to change. That will make you more likely to succeed, as will asking for help. All of us need it, and it makes people feel good to help you achieve your goals. I'm Dr. Sanjay Gupta, helping you live a better life.
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Cable 98.1. One of the many artists people were say were snubbed at the ACM Awards is Morgan Wallen. I mean, his latest album, I'm the Problem, topped the all-genre Billboard 200 for 13 weeks, and it was passed over for Album of the Year. But you know what? I'm not mad at it. I'm so glad that Parker McCollum won. It was such a really cool moment for him. Oh, Morgan, you'll win someday. He's winning in like every other area of his career, so I don't think he's worried about winning awards. Here's Don't We, Morgan Wallen on Cable 98.1.

Cable 98.1. That was Kenny Chesney, who is besties with Megan Maroney. They were on tour together one summer, and they're just best friends ever since. And a lot of people saying Megan also was snubbed at the ACM Awards. She had the most nominations going into the night with 9 nominations and didn't take home a single award. But it's kind of hard when Ella Langley is literally winning everything. But I'm not surprised by that. I'm sure she doesn't matter, though. She was out of the country for her best friend's wedding. She was maid of honor. So she'll win the awards. You know she will. Here's Megan Maroney with her new song, Medicine, on Cable 98.1.

0: 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That was Luke Combs with Sleepless in a Hotel Room. I'm Kristen, and I've got Chris Jansen for you singing Me and a Beer on Cable 98.1.
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8: When it comes to the myriad reasons people don't get enough exercise, psychologist Diana Hill has heard them all. She's the author of a new book with a great title, I Know I Should Exercise, But. On a recent episode of my podcast, Chasing Life, Hill told me the number one reason people don't exercise is because they don't feel like they have enough time. She told us that she encourages people she works with to shift from an either-or mindset to a both-and mindset. Hill herself uses time at her son's baseball game to walk around the field cheering him on instead of sitting on the sidelines. She also recommends setting up your space at home, at work, in the car to facilitate movement. So every night before I go to bed, I lay out my workout clothes next to my bathroom sink so they are waiting there for me as a good reminder. I'm Dr. Sanjay Gupta, helping you live a better life.
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1: Cable 98.1. I am Kristen. It is Tuesday. Tickets, and more tickets. We have so many tickets for so many great shows to give away, including Miss Wynonna. You want to see Wynonna with Melissa Etheridge later this summer? Well, you can win your tickets all this week. I'll tell you how right after Ella Langley on Cable 98.1.

Cable 98.1. One of my favorite moments of the ACM Awards was when Shania Twain called up Tucker Wetmore's mom onto the stage. Tucker Wetmore won the Best New Male Artist of the Year, and she had Tucker's mom come up on stage to introduce him. And Shania got a little emotional talking about mamas, which, you know, I get that. So, very sweet moment. Here he is, Tucker Wetmore, singing about brunettes on Cable 98.1.

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You know, we are your official Reno Rodeo radio station, and every year we kick out the rodeo with a big concert. How would you like to win the best seats of the house for our Reno Rodeo kickoff concert in less than a month? I'll tell you how to win coming up, but first, this guy, he played the Reno Rodeo kickoff concert once upon a time. Here's Dustin Lynch on Cable 98.1.

0: Cable 98.1. That was Dustin Lynch, a Reno Rodeo Kickoff Concert alum. Pretty sure I can say that if you've seen them here in Reno, we probably are the ones who brought them here for you. And this year, we're bringing you Dylan Scott for the kickoff concert, and we want to give you the best seats in the house. So what are the best seats in the house? That's where we team up with our friends at the Dick Campani Auto Group, and they park a brand new truck down there in the dirt at the Reno Rodeo Arena. Last year, they had them right up by the side of the stage. Nice and up and close. And then the back of those trucks, our friends at Carson Home Furnishings put in a couple of comfy love seats and chairs in there for you to relax in. So you're up close to the stage, but above the crowd. They're the best seats in the house. So how do you win? 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We have a link there for you to enter online. You can also enter in person at Carson City Toyota, Capital Ford, or Carson Home Furnishings in Carson City. 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

Okay, Bull 98.1. I am Kristen. That's it for me today. I'm going to get out of here and head on over to Big Valley Honda for our Reno Rodeo ticket hot stop today from 3 to 5. I'm giving away tickets every 15 minutes. 8 pairs of tickets up for grabs. Can't wait to see you there. Love you, Cable. I threw it.

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1: I'm just out here living, living my best life, yeah, yeah.
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K-Bull, 98.1, 11 past 2. We've got sunshine, nice even 70 degrees. JJ, Tuesday, like I said. Oh, today's show, let's see, what do we got? We are going to have another National Text keyword for that Post Malone Jelly Roll Flyway to the city of your choice. Not only that, more tickets. Winona Judd, Melissa Etheridge, July 19th at the Reno Ballroom. Couple of things, maybe an angry affirmation here, a redneck word of the day there. Right now, though, question of the day. School will be letting out shortly, which means lots of teenagers going out and looking for their first job. Oh, yeah. Remember your first job? What was it? How much you get paid an hour? I remember mine. Wasn't much. Of course, I'm old, too. So tell me about the first job you had, and I'll rank it up here, as you know, with minimum wage across the board, across the country, whether you were getting what you were supposed to or not. So, first job, what was it? Can you remember back that far? 800-0981.

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1: JJ Christie. 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
1: JJ on

On. By the way, you have a chance to win Reno Rodeo tickets every 15 minutes and a pair of cable kickoff concert tickets with Dylan Scott today, 3 to 5 p.m. with Kristen Marie. She's going to be out at Big Valley Honda, 2225 Market Street. Again, Big Valley Honda, 3 to 5 today. Might want to mosey on out there. Bailey Zimmerman right now, his latest Chevy Silverado on the Bull Station. Wow.

Bold 98.1, I think at 2:30 all the bars are open, in my humble opinion. J.J. Christie, welcome to Tuesday, almost 2:30. Jason Aldean on the Bull.

Cable 98.1. I'll tell you what, after Sunday, you can keep your colder weather. Thank you very much. 24 before 3 o'clock. How about we slap on some Dylan Scott here? What he'll never have on the Bull Station.

0: 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Okay, we're talking about your first job. It's almost late May. Kids will be getting out of high school here shortly, looking for their first job. Let's have some fun with this. How much did you get paid on your first job? What year was it? And I'll kind of look at what the minimum wage was, see if you were taken advantage of. 800-981. Let's take our first call. Yes, Cable, go ahead.
1: JJ. Okay, so let's go with the first job, dishwasher job, and I'm going to say that I made $2.10 an hour, and that was in 1979.
2: Okay, $2.10 in 1979. Let's have a look-see here. Hold on.
1: Okay.
2: You were making $2.10, huh? Well, I got news for you. In 1979, the minimum wage was $2.90 an hour.
1: Oh, that's funny. Yeah, you just made me feel really old when I thought about that. So I just want to let you know.
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10: Getting your heart broken can be really rough. It'll happen to most of us at some point in our lives. It's not just an emotional experience, it's a physical one too. Often described as getting the wind knocked out of you, a knot in your stomach, trouble sleeping. I recently spoke about this with Dr. Yoram Yovel, a psychiatrist and neuroscientist. He was on my podcast, Chasing Life. Now, he told me heartbreak doesn't have to last forever. And while your inclination might be to withdraw, isolate, and shut down, it's often the opposite of what supports healing. One of the things that helps us the most is reconnecting to other people you love. And the reverse is also true, he said. If someone you care about is struggling, don't give up on them. You hold the power to comfort loved ones that are in deep physical or emotional distress. I'm Dr. Sanjay Gupta, helping you live a better life.
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0: 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The Bull.

K-Ball 98.1. I'm a guy, and as all women know, guys can't do anything right. Am I right, ladies? We depend on you. Oh, my. The Bull Station. Half dozen before. Almost ready to wrap up the hour. Here's one of the two I'll play for you. New Kane Brown right now on the Bull.

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I am Kristen live at Big Valley Honda for another Reno Rodeo Ticket Hot Stop. 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

0: Cable 98.1, 10 past 3 o'clock, sunshine 70 in Reno, Sparks, J.J. Christie, Tuesday afternoon. Let's see now. We've got Krista Marie out and about. We'll be checking in with her momentarily. Funny question of the day. First job. 15 minutes ago, I got a call from my daughter. She has a second part-time job now that she's going to college. I said, good. Less money I've got to give you. All right, time for another National Text keyword for that Post Malone Jelly Roll Flyaway to the city of your choice. Oh, yeah, they're going to be all over the country. Stadiums here and there and everywhere. We've got the flights, hotel, and the tickets. You just pick the skyline. Are you ready? Here comes that word. That word is sign. S-I-G-N. 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Simple four-letter word, sign, S-I-G-N. There's your word. All that's left to do now is to text it off to 95819. Good luck from K-Bull 98.1.
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2: What's up, Bullcyples? Happy Tuesday. And we are kicking off our week in style with another Reno Rodeo Ticket Hot Stop at Big Valley Honda. We're going to be here until 5 o'clock. And let me tell you how these ticket hot stops work if you're new to the game. We give away a pair of Reno Rodeo tickets every 15 minutes. And for you math whizzes out there, that's 8 pairs of tickets up for grabs. And then at 5 o'clock at the end of this whole hot stop thing, I'm also going to throw in a pair of Dylan Scott Reno Rodeo kickoff concert tickets. So come on down, put your name in the bucket. You know, you could always call into the station. We're giving away tickets every day in the month of May. But let me tell you, your odds of winning are a lot better if you come hang out with me in person. I swear, I'm nice. I won't bite hard. And again, we're at Big Valley Honda, which is your home for all things, I mean, accessories for your ATV, motorcycles, side-by-sides. 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They got it here at Big Valley Honda. So come hang out. It's a Reno Rodeo Ticket Hot Stop with K-Bull 98.1.
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3: Well, good afternoon. We're not seeing much in the way of traffic out on Northern Nevada roads as of yet. As we get you going on your Tuesday afternoon commute, we do have a little bit of slowdown. Green 95 north between Clear Acre and Power Boulevard. A little bit of light traffic both directions up on North McCarran right now between 395 and Pyramid Way. And a little bit of light traffic westbound 80 between USA Parkway and Patrick. But everything else is in the clear. Drive safely from the Right Now Traffic Center. I'm Kristen.
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7: When it comes to the myriad reasons people don't get enough exercise, psychologist Diana Hill has heard them all. She's the author of a new book with a great title, I Know I Should Exercise, But. 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She told us that she encourages people she works with to shift from an either-or mindset to a both-and mindset. Hill herself uses time at her son's baseball game to walk around the field cheering him on instead of sitting on the sidelines. She also recommends setting up your space at home, at work, in the car to facilitate movement. So every night before I go to bed, I lay out my workout clothes next to my bathroom sink so they are waiting there for me as a good reminder. I'm Dr. Sanjay Gupta, helping you live a better life.
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Oh, yeah. K-Bull 98.1. I am Kristen with a live Reno Rodeo ticket hot stop at Big Valley Honda right now. More details coming up. But first, here's Corey Kent with Rocky Mountain Low.

98.1. If you're looking for a man that likes to lay on the couch with his feet propped up with a bag of Cheetos watching his favorite binge show, I might be that man. Just might. The Bull Station, 24 before 4. Morgan Wallen right now.

0: K-Bull 98.1, 21 shy of 4 o'clock. J.J. Christie, Tuesday afternoon. I still think this is weird, talking about your first job. And my daughter calls me up during my shift to say, Dad, I got a new part-time job. I go, yay. Good for you. More money coming in the household. All right. Yeah, the question of the day. We're talking about your first job. Not only that, I want to know what year, how much you made, and we'll compare it to the average the time you were working. How about that? Let's take another call. Yeah, Cable, you're on now. Go ahead.
1: Hey, JJ. Diane here.
0: Yes.
1: How about 1970, Foster Freeze in Burbank, California, $1.32 an hour.
2: $1.32 an hour, your first job in 1970. Well, I got news. The U.S. minimum wage back then was $1.60.
1: Oh, it doesn't surprise me.
2: Yeah. Well, you know why back then. You were a girl, so you got less. Am I right?
1: You probably are right on that one. I'll have to call my friend who I worked with. He was male.
2: Yeah.
1: A year older. And we'll see what he...
2: Too bad back then you couldn't wear that shirt that says, being a woman, I have to work twice as hard to prove I'm equal to a man.
1: Absolutely not.
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4: I think that's true, JJ. That's why I'm out here, and you're in the nice air-conditioned studio. But there's nowhere else I'd rather be. I am Kristen, and we have a Reno Rodeo ticket hot stop going down right now at Big Valley Honda. We're going to be here until 5 o'clock, giving away rodeo tickets every 15 minutes. I want to give a shout-out to our first two winners, Kenna and Darren. They're just hanging out here, enjoying this beautiful Tuesday, winning rodeo tickets, because that's what our bull listeners do. Again, also, we're going to have kickoff tickets for Dylan Scott. We're going to give those away as well before we leave. 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I grew up riding one of those. 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And rodeo tickets as well. It's a Reno Rodeo Ticket Hot Stop with Cable 98.1.
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5: Well, good afternoon. Traffic is definitely picking up out on area roads as we continue to keep you moving along on your Tuesday commute. We've got some slowdown 395 northbound between Audi and Panther, both directions, North McCarran between 395 and Pyramid Way. Still traffic picking up westbound 80 between USA Parkway and Lockwood, both directions at the Nugget Avenue overpass in Sparks, as well northbound South McCarran between Greg and Nugget, and both directions up on North McCarran between 395 and Pyramid Way. From the Right Now Traffic Center, I'm Kristen.
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12: A better life with Dr. Sanjay Gupta.
13: So-called superagers, they are an enviable segment of the population. People who are older than 80, whose brains function like someone a fraction of their age. It's true, a lot of these people have genetics on their side, but more and more research is bearing out the idea that people who practice good brain health also slow their cognitive decline. Dr. Richard Isaacson, a pioneer in the Alzheimer's space, told us that, quote, his studies have found lifestyle changes including diet, exercise, reducing stress and optimizing sleep, along with managing vascular risk factors with certain medications, can actually help grow brain areas and also reduce telltale signs of Alzheimer's, such as tau tangles and amyloid plaques. What else helps? Staying social, surrounding yourself with family and friends, and maybe even volunteering for a real sense of purpose. I'm Dr. Sanjay Gupta, helping you live a better life.

Bull 98.1. Just between you and me and the wall when you're in radio, every day is living the dream, I'm telling you. Not that I'm rubbing anything in now. 8 minutes before four, Shaboozy along with Jelly Roll. Here's Amen on the Bull Station.

K-Bull 98.1, question of the day. Tell me about your first job, the year you got it, and how much you were making an hour. We'll compare it against the average, all that good stuff right there. In the meantime, new John Morgan. It's called Kid Myself on the Bull.

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1: Good afternoon. Continuing to see a few of the same slowdowns out on Northern Nevada roads for your Tuesday travel. Traffic is picking up though westbound 80 right now in areas between USA Parkway and at the Nugget Resort, as well a bit further up into that shoulder area if you're heading northbound at the Spaghetti Bowl. 395 northbound, if you're heading out to the North Valleys, we're slowing down between the Spaghetti Bowl and Golden Valley, both directions north McCarran between 395 and Pyramid Way. Some congestion both directions at the Nugget Avenue overpass in Sparks, northbound south McCarran between Greg and Nugget, and lastly 580 north between Yale Road and Moana Lane. From the Right Now Traffic Center, I'm Kristen Snow.
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0: That was Luke Bryan, Country and She Knows It. 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
1: K-Bull 98.1, almost not quite 10 past 4 o'clock. JJ, Tuesday afternoon, sunshine, 70 degrees right now. Reno Sparks. Oh, I had some blood taken here today. I'm ready to pull this. You know how they put a piece of cotton there and then they tape it down? I'm right. Should I pull it off? Okay, one, two, three. Ah! Ah! Ow! Ow, ow, ow. Maybe I shouldn't have done that on air. Am I bleeding? No, I'm not bleeding. Good. Bob would not appreciate that tomorrow morning. Okay, where am I? Yes, question of the day. We're talking about your first job. I mean, after all, seniors are getting out here before you know it. They'll be looking at their first job, maybe. I don't know. Tell me about your first job, what year it was, how much you made, and we'll compare that to what the minimum wage was, all right? 800-0981. Let's take another call. K-Bull, JJ, go ahead.
2: So I worked at my first job in 1985, and I made $3.35 an hour.
3: Okay, 1985 at $3.35 an hour?
2: Yes.
3: You're the first one to nail it. That was exactly the minimum wage in 1985.
2: Oh, yeah. I worked for a good company then.
3: Yeah. And in today's money, that would be about $8.35.
2: Oh, wow.
3: Okay. But I bet you would like to have now what you were working for then. Am I correct?
2: No.
3: Didn't like the job that much, did ya?
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4: 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We are here live at Big Valley Honda for a Reno Rodeo ticket hot stop. We are giving away rodeo tickets every 15 minutes. Congratulations to Darren, Jason, Maria, and Kenna, our first four winners. We have four more tickets to give away before we leave here at 5. And also, we're giving away a pair of Reno Rodeo kickoff concert tickets with Dylan Scott. So if you want to come by, throw your name in the bucket. Your odds of winning rodeo tickets are pretty good, let me tell you. And also, while you're here at Big Valley Honda, go inside and check out all their goodies inside. They've got brand new dirt bikes, ATVs, side-by-sides. If you already have one, they have all the accessories that you need. They can also do maintenance here as well. This is just our first big Reno Rodeo ticket hot stop of the week here at Big Valley Honda. I am Kristen, doing it live with K-Bull 98.1.
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5: Well, good afternoon. Continuing to see a fair amount of traffic in and out of the Spaghetti Bowl right now, specifically if you are traveling out to the North Valleys all the way out to Golden Valley. We have some slowdown both directions up on North McCarran between El Rancho and Pyramid Way. A lot of that in that eastbound lane between Sullivan and Rock. Got some slowdown westbound 80 between USA Parkway and Vista Boulevard. 580 north between Neal Road and Moana Lane. And lastly, both directions at the Nugget Avenue overpass in Sparks, as well northbound South McCarran between Gregg and Nugget Avenue. From the Right Now Traffic Center, I'm Kristen.
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13: A better life with Dr. Sanjay Gupta.
14: You know, one of the weirder things I've seen on social media lately is parents feeding their babies butter, like whole sticks of butter. They swear that it helps them feel fuller after meals and get a good night's sleep, among other things. There's actually something to this. You know, butter is full of fat, which a rapidly growing infant needs, but eating butter all the time results in, quote, boxing out other important nutrients they need as well. Spokesperson for the Academy of Nutrition and Dietetics told us she recommends half a teaspoon to a teaspoon melted and then added to a puree. Or as they get older, you can drizzle oil or melted butter over cooked vegetables, she told us. We never say just give butter by itself, and it's not the only source of fat she would recommend. Avocados, hummus, fish, they are great sources of fat as well. And also, great foods to introduce. I'm Dr. Sanjay Gupta, helping you live a better life.
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1: I am Chief Meteorologist Jeff Thompson in the Colo 8 First Alert Weather Center. Our warming trend continues over the next few days. A few clouds overnight into the day on Wednesday. Look for a low in the 40s in Reno Sparks, 78 on Wednesday.
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1: Well, good afternoon. Continuing to see a fair amount of traffic in and out of the Spaghetti Bowl right now, specifically if you are traveling out to the North Valleys all the way out to Golden Valley. We have some slowdown both directions up on North McCarran between El Rancho and Pyramid Way. A lot of that in that eastbound lane between Sullivan and Rock. Got some slowdown westbound 80 between USA Parkway and Vista Boulevard. 580 north between Neal Road and Moana Lane. And lastly, both directions at the Nugget Avenue overpass in Sparks, as well northbound South McCarran between Gregg and Nugget Avenue. From the Right Now Traffic Center, I'm Kristen Snow.

K-Ball 98.1, almost not quite 4:30. 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Another half hour, you should be good. 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

0: 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I am Kristen at a Reno Rodeo Ticket Hot Stop. 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

0: 98.1, 21 shy of 5 o'clock. Quitting time almost around the proverbial corner here. J.J. Christie, we'll check in with Kristen Marie one last time. Oh, you didn't know she was out and about. Don't worry, she'll tell you where she is and why you should see her. Right now, though, question of the day. Kids will be getting out of school before you know it. First job. What was your first job? What year? How much did you make? We'll compare it to minimum wage back then. 800-0981. Take another call. Yeah, Cable. This is J.J.
1: Hi, J.J.
2: Ah, you're curious too, aren't you?
1: Well, you know what? I'm dating myself now.
2: That's okay. We all are.
1: Okay. I took orders at a Montgomery Ward catalog store in 1965 for $1.25 an hour.
2: 1965, $1.25 an hour. Bingo! Another winner. That was the U.S. minimum wage back then.
1: Yippee, I think.
2: In other words, it's a funny way of saying you're average.
1: Yeah, that's right. Okay, thank you.
2: Okay, you're an above average listener. You're just an average minimum wage earner back then.
1: Yeah, that's right. Go figure.
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4: Happy Tuesday, Bullcyples. 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That's why we have to give them away every 15 minutes. And this week, we're giving them away every day as well. Like I said, you have 20 minutes to get down here to Big Valley Honda. 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If you can't make it, we have two more hot stops this week. 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They got the maintenance. Everything you need. And well, of course, they have your rodeo tickets. We are live and local, out in the community every single day. Oh, by the way, did I mention we are also giving away free tattoos? They're temporary tattoos, but they still count. 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
5: Good afternoon. We are continuing to see a fair amount of traffic and slowing as we wind down your workday and your Tuesday commute home. We are still seeing some heavy traffic and congestion in and out of the Spaghetti Bowl right now from all directions. Westbound 80, we've got a steady stream between USA and the Nugget Resort. Got some congestion in that northbound lane, South McCarran, between Greg and Nugget Avenue. 580 south at Moana. Northbound 580 between South Meadows and Moana Lane. Up on North McCarran, we're also seeing some slowdown between 395 and Pyramid Way. And if you're traveling out to the North Valleys, we're congested from the Spaghetti Bowl to Golden Valley. From the Right Now Traffic Center, Kristen Snyder.
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14: You know, I watched a video the other day about kids getting landlines at home. We haven't had a landline in my house in I can't even tell you how long. But seeing these parents about my age being teleported back to their own childhoods, a simpler time before screens, was really powerful. And as for the kids, they sat and had conversations with their grandparents without multitasking or being distracted by a screen. I thought this was a great way to have kids stay in touch with family members and friends without getting sucked into the smartphone era too young. Of course, you need other people close by to hop on board as well if this is something that's going to work. Perhaps most important, I realized, these relics can be a great conversation starter with your children. You can talk about what it really means to be connected in this day and age. Things have changed a lot. I'm Dr. Sanjay Gupta, helping you live a better life.
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Hey, who's got time for sanity? Am I right? 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

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When you're paired this week, it's pull season all month with K-Pull 98.1.